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1: All right, Ray friends, a very good evening and assalamu alaikum and welcome to the show. This is Bumper to Bumper with your very own DJ with me on the dial. And I am here with the show. I'm coming in with Teddy Swims and, of course, Selena Gomez.

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0: I'm Mikal Zulfikar, and today I'm not speaking to you as a public figure, but as someone who cares about your future. We all dream of success and happiness, but drugs are silently destroying our dreams, lives, and our families. The Anti-Narcotics Force, the ANF, is bravely fighting this battle, but they can't fight it alone. They need your help and ours. Let's fight this together. Say no to drugs, and let's stand together.
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Mosakine Hogegum. That's not a, you know, a lie through the ever so radio, because whenever your DJ is here, a lot of good things happen. I'm going to be giving you a double dose of Nazia Hassan. So stay tuned.

Hi, great friends. Yes, this is all about Alisa Farrar, of course. Beautiful vocal. Anyway, Edil Kasiki Admi. You're listening to Radio 100 Pakistan. This is very much a DJ on the dial. Coming in with some info right now. 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

Anuthir and I'll sub mukkay. Yeah, that's a fact of life. Thank you so much for joining in to the Everso Radio. Let me give you the gold rates in Pakistan, or rather in Karachi today. The gold rates have dropped down, rather jumped up as of 12th June 2026. The gold price in Pakistan sees a big, big jump after two consecutive drops. The price of gold and silver has risen after two consecutive decreases. The price of 24 carat gold per tola in Pakistan jumped up to a massive touch of rupees 7,250, bringing it to a new price as 4,39,966 per tola. And of course, similarly, the price of 10 grams of 24 carat gold increased by rupees 6,525 and taking it to a new price that is 3,75,947. The price for 10 grams of 22 carat gold also hiked up by rupees 5,925, taking it to a new price as 3,44,923. Similarly, the price for silver also took a twist and, of course, jumped up, went up. For 24 carat silver, per tola took a hike by rupees 190, taking it to a new price as 7,079. Similarly, the price for 20 grams of 24 carat gold silver also increased by rupees 471, taking it to a new price that is 6,028. Oh, this is what we were dreading, but then this is what happens. Anyway, stay tuned. Coming in with a track by Zoe and Zoe, it's all about Chana. If you're listening, this one's for you, darling.

Ray Francis was all about Dil Kamla. Thank you so very much. I'm Natasha Khan, and it goes Bakar Memory. Hitting the airways with Shafqat Amanat Ali, and it goes like this.

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right, friends, with this, I'm going to be signing out, leaving you with a beautiful track by Rat Fateh Ali Saab. Inshallah, tomorrow evening, I'll catch you guys again. Good night.

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